0: 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Immer gute Musik.
1: You played it cool and I played it dumb. 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

0: 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Keeping it on and on and on and on and on.
1: 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Yeah.

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We go drink drinks and take shots until we fall out like the roof on fire. Now, baby, get my booty naked, take off all your clothes and light the roof on fire. Tell him, baby, baby, baby, baby, baby, baby, baby, baby, baby, baby, I'm on fire. 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